0: This is Brixtown in the mix, and from 2007 that was Verdi with Free Gay and Happy, my Hardino remix. Gay-dio. And it's time for Who Samples Who. I'm taking you back to 1979 and a disco classic from the Three Degrees with Jump the Gun. Here is a new version courtesy of DJ Raphael Giusti.
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0: Don't forget to reach out on social media. 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That's B-R-I-X-X-Tone. Brixtone. You are tuned in to me, Harry Bangal of Brixtone. Coming up, I'm going uninterrupted with 30 minutes of upfront tracks. Stay tuned. But first, we take you back to the old school with the Rewind selection.
1: Brixtone, bringing back the good old days. 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

0: This is Brixtone in the mix. Coming up in a few moments, I'm going back in the mix for another 40 minutes. But first, you just heard this week's Rewind selection. Some amazing classics from back in the day, and I started with Dana Dawson with Three Is Family, followed by Disco Dude and Get Up on the Dance Floor, into Kamizra versus Sandy B with the Mr. DJ bootleg remix of You Make My World Go Round, and finally, just finishing this week's Rewind selection, in the background, it is Geistgard with the Empire mix of Power of the Night. Brixtone. 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That's B-R-I-X-X-Tone. And get ready. This is Brixtone in the mix.
1: All right. It's time for Brixtone in the mix.
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This is Brixtone in the mix. So for the final part of the show, we kicked off with Inner City and Summer Is Calling with Good Life, followed by Jay Sean with the Robin Rogie and Mirko remix of Down, into Janet Jackson with the Country Club Martini Crew remix of Someone to Call My Lover, then into Ghostbusters and With or Without You in the Club. Vinter followed that with Money, followed by Adri Block and Believe, into Beta Rocks with my Brixtone remix of Ain't Nobody, then into DJ Laura and Mandem with Rapper Pam Pam, HP Vince followed that with Wait Till Saturday, and continuing with Lizzie Curious with Hold On. This is Brixtone in the mix.

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0: from the Sky News Centre at 7. Former rugby league player Kevin Sinfield's been knighted in the King's Birthday's Honours list. He's raised more than £11 million for motor neurone disease charities, inspired by his late friend and teammate Rob Burrow. The 45-year-old says he has a mixture of emotions.
1: It feels very different to get individual awards because, effectively, all I've wanted to do is win team trophies or win team awards, and a little bit embarrassed by it, but massively overwhelmed and humbled.
0: There are MBEs for six of England's Women's Euros winners, while Dame Helen Mirren and authors Julia Donaldson and Mallory Blackman are among more than 1,000 other people recognised for various contributions. It's understood two people have been arrested after England's World Cup squad had their boots stolen from a van. Police say footballs and training equipment were also taken in transit from Florida to Kansas City. A senior US official says Washington and Tehran are very close to reaching the framework of a peace deal. Pakistan's prime minister is also suggesting an initial agreement could be signed this weekend. A 17-year-old girl's been stabbed in the neck in Briarfield in Lancashire. Police who've arrested a local man say the teenager's injuries aren't life-threatening. Sir David Beckham says he feels truly honoured and fortunate to be living the American dream. He's received a star on the Hollywood Walk of Fame for his contribution to sport and entertainment. Tom Cruise spoke at the ceremony, as did the former England captain's wife, Lady Victoria.
2: David, I am so proud of everything that you have achieved so far, but even more proud of the husband, father, and person that you have always been. Congratulations. We're so proud and we love you so much.
0: The couple later watched the USA beat Paraguay 4-1 in their opening World Cup match, and fellow co-host Canada came from behind to draw 1-1 with Bosnia-Herzegovina. That's the latest. I'm Faye.
3: Good morning, Brighton. How are you doing? It's just after 7 o'clock on this Saturday morning, and it's me, Nigel May, here to wake you up with the best music around. So let me kick things off with Joel Corry.

0: It's Zara Larsson, that's Lush Life. Good morning, Brighton, it's me, Nigel May. Waking you up on this Saturday morning. How are you doing, my friends? Are you good? I hope you are. I can promise you the best start to the weekend. That's my job, to kickstart the weekend by serving you the tunes, giving you the feels, getting you all pumped, primed and ready for whatever you're up to this weekend in Brighton and maybe potentially beyond. Who knows where you're off to? You tell me. I'm here right the way through until 10 o'clock this morning. I've got a guest popping in later. I've also got some great music for you. So I can ease you into the weekend, or you can dance your way into the weekend. It's entirely up to you. I've got the Night Crawlers on the way, but right now, let's get this on for you.
1: I See Girls.
0: This is Studio B and I See Girls, the Tom Neville mix. Sounding hot and heavy on this Saturday morning. Just what we need to wake ourselves up.
1: I See Girls.

It's Drop Dead. That is Olivia Rodrigo. Good morning, Brighton. It's me, Nigel May. It's about 20 past seven on this Saturday morning, and if you are struggling to wake up, I've got the tune for you. Yes, I have. It's the Alarm Bop. I like to slip it on at about 20 past seven on a Saturday morning. It's a tune from days gone by to celebrate something in the here and now that is guaranteed to get you throwing back that duvet cover and dancing around your bedroom or wherever I find you on this Saturday morning. This morning's comes from RuPaul, yet Mama Ru, to celebrate the fact that Ru is now a movie star, yet RuPaul has their own movie. Stop That Train was released yesterday, and it's got a cast list of literally gazillions. Mama Ru is in it, of course. You've got, oh, who else is in it? Ginger M, Jujubee, Brooklyn Heights, Latrice Royale, Lisa Rinna, Sarah Michelle Gellar, Matt Rogers. I mean, you name it, the list goes on and on and on and on. So to celebrate the fact that now Mama Ru is a movie star as well as everything else, and she's coming to Brighton and Hove Pride, cannot wait for that. Here's where it all began for Mama Ru, supermodel, you better work.

0: Revving us up on this Saturday morning. There she is. That's Tate McRae in Sports Car. Good morning, Brighton. It's me, Nigel. Keep those tunes coming, you say. All right, say I. I've got Jax Jones on the way and also something rather fabulous and brand new from Meek.
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It's Adam Port, SG Lewis, that is Be The One. Good morning, Brighton, it's me, Nigel May. Yep, I'm the one waking you up on this Saturday morning. Here's a question for you. As a queer man, I'm speaking to the guys out there right now, have you ever thought I would like to play rugby, but maybe, you know, doesn't feel very inclusive for me? Well, later in the show, I'm going to get two guests on from the fabulous Brighton and Hove Sea Serpents rugby team, telling you about how you can get involved. And if you're thinking, well, what makes their team any different to any other team out there? They are a queer rugby team. Yes, they are. That's still to come this morning, so keep it locked and loaded here on Gaydio. I've got brand new from queer artist Horologica coming up for you. But right now, let's get this one for you. The woman of the moment. Oh my gosh, she popped up in Times Square. She's dropped that fabulous video this week, which features a cast of thousands, Danceteria. It's Madonna from Confessions 2. Here she is with Sabrina. This is Bring Your Love.

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Good morning, Brian. It's me, Nigel. You know I love to champion brand new music from the queer community. I am predicting big things for that artist. That is queer musician Horologica with their latest song, Kiss Me. I've got more brand new music from fabulous queer artists coming your way throughout the show this morning, so do keep with me. Also, I've got the fabulous Adele Anderson popping in later. She's going to be here talking about her role in Priscilla, Queen of the Desert, that is coming to Brighton this week. Right, I've got Dua Lipa on the way, but right now, here's Siku. This is Dangerous Lover.

0: Dua Lipa and Levitating. Good morning, Brighton. It's me, Nigel May. We are levitating towards the 8 o'clock news on this Saturday morning. I'll get the headlines on for you and I'll be back the other side. What have I got? Well, music from Pink Panthers and also, yeah, Funny Shape Pools at the ready. I'm going to be talking rugby.
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8: From the Sky News Centre at 8. After raising more than £11 million for motor neurone disease, Kevin Sinfield receives a knighthood. The former Leeds and England Rugby League star has been recognised for services to charity in the King's Birthday Honours List. He started fundraising after his best friend and former teammate Rob Burrow was diagnosed in 2019. England international Jodie Cunningham says he's a massive inspiration.
9: What he's done since retiring from the sport and his charity work, what he's done for his late friend, but for everyone. He transcends rugby league and is an incredible man. I think it's been a long time coming and it's a great honour for him, his family and the whole of rugby league.
8: There are damehoods for authors Julia Donaldson and Mallory Blackman. Actress Dame Helen Mirren becomes a companion of honour. England's World Cup squad have had their boots and training equipment stolen. It's understood two people have been arrested after items were taken from a van heading to Kansas City. US forces have shot down Iranian drones heading towards the Strait of Hormuz. It's as the prospects of peace are talked up on both sides. A man's been arrested on suspicion of attempted murder after a teenage girl was stabbed in the neck in Lancashire. The 17-year-old was attacked in Briarfield. Canada came from behind to draw 1-1 with Bosnia-Herzegovina in their opening World Cup match in Toronto. The USA began their tournament with a 4-1 victory over Paraguay. Tyrone Francis was watching in Los Angeles.
10: No President Trump, but Tom Cruise and David Beckham were in the stands watching the US Open with a convincing 4-1 win over Paraguay. Former Arsenal striker Florian Balogun got two of the goals. In Toronto, Michael Bublé performed before Canada got their first ever World Cup point after a 1-1 draw against Bosnia-Herzegovina.
8: Sir David Beckham has received a star on the Hollywood Walk of Fame. He says he feels truly honoured to be living the American dream. That's the latest. I'm Faith.
0: Good morning, Brighton. Nigel waking you up on this Saturday morning. I have got Curtis Mantronics on the way, but right now, Pink Pantherus.

10 past 8 on this Saturday morning. Good morning, Brighton. It's me, Nigel May. How are you doing? That's Sunny Federa featuring Libyanka and Let Me Be In Your Arms. Let Me Be In Your Ears for the next hour and a bit, because I'm with you right the way through until 10 o'clock this morning. Lots of great things coming your way. Lots of brand new music. Lots of fabulous guests popping in as well. In fact, talking to brand new music, let's get a track on for you now. This comes from non-binary Australian singer Robert Baxter. They're going to be joining me on my Sunday show, wrapping up the weekend tomorrow night at 6 p.m. to talk about their brand new song. It came out yesterday. Here it is, getting its KDO first play. This is Kitty Cat.

It's one of those tunes that you just can't help, like, moving your shoulders to, and then your chest starts going, and then your hips, and then your knees, then your legs. You just dance to it, don't you? That is a reworking of the old Pointer Sisters classic. That's Dare Me from Project K, featuring the powerhouse vocals of Emma Lowe. Loving that. Hopefully you are too. Good morning, Brighton. It's me, Nigel May. How are you doing? A couple of tips for the weekend. If you're watching TV, there's only one TV show that you need to watch right now. I mean, obviously there's loads that you can watch, but the one that should be top of your list, you've got to watch Tiptoe. If you heard Russell T Davies on The Breakfast Show with Dave Cooper yesterday morning, you will know just how vital a piece of drama that TV show is. Incredible. Brutal, incredible, powerful, just all of the above and more. So watch Tiptoe this weekend if you haven't watched it already. Also, if you want to read a fabulous book this weekend, can I just say author Matt Cain, who is a queer author, has got a great book out now called The Castle of Stories. And Matt is my guest on my podcast, A Gay Old Time, which you can find on the Gaydio app or wherever you get your podcast fix. Yep, the latest episode is out now. And Matt talks to me about his journey in TV. He was on Channel 4 for a while. He was the editor of gay magazine Attitude. And he writes the most fantastic books as well, often with a very much a queer flavour. So you can find out what Matt says and has a gay old time with me on the podcast wherever you get your podcast fixed.

0: It's Satisfied. That is Calvin Harris and Jazzy teaming up there. What a combo. Good morning. It's me, Nigel, waking you up, Brighton. And I tell you what, if you want some pop with your breakfast, well, I've got a double dose around the corner from The Saturdays and Miss Kylie Minogue.
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0: such an anthem. I will never tire of hearing that. That's Old School for you. That's Bizarre Inc. And I'm going to get you. Good morning, Brighton. It's me, Nigel May, waking you up on this Saturday morning. I mean, here's a question for you. Queerness and rugby, they don't normally go together, do they? Well, think again, because my next guests are here to prove that they are a perfect combination. From the Brighton and Hove Sea Serpents rugby team, let's say good morning to Chris Pye and Sam Johnson.
1: Good morning.
2: Hey.
0: Good morning. So, guys, queer rugby, I am loving this. Tell us all about the Sea Serpents. Who are they?
1: So we are a gay and queer rugby club. We're based in Hove, and we've just celebrated our 10-year anniversary of the club. And we play in a league called IGR, which is an international gay rugby league that's all across the world. And we play with a lot of teams based in the south of UK.
0: I mean, this is fantastic. So I remember when I played rugby at school, it wasn't the most, I don't know, most friendly experience for me, because I think, you know, I didn't feel I fitted in. But this is great. I mean, for queer people out there that want to get involved with something like this, then Sam, this is a really inclusive experience, isn't it?
2: Yeah, I wasn't involved in rugby when I was in school. I never played sports. I was always like a bit traumatized by it. But the Serpents do this really great thing called Try Rugby, which I've just done. I'd never held a rugby ball before September. And now I play in actual league games with the rest of the team, like as a proper player. And it's basically like a course that teaches you the fundamentals of rugby. And then it culminates in like a graduation game. And then that's sort of your initiation into the rest of the team.
0: So how do people get involved with this then? I mean, obviously there might be people listening this morning thinking like, yeah, I'd like to play rugby. I'd like to give it a go. I mean, the fact that we don't have to have any experience before is brilliant. But how do we get involved, Chris?
1: So you can check us out on our socials. We're on Instagram at Brighton and Hove Sea Serpents. Or check out our website, which is bhssrfc.com.
2: It's a mouthful.
0: Say that one more time so we get it right.
1: So it's bhssrfc.com.
2: Basically, anyone can turn up. Like I said, I had zero experience before. We do get some people that have had a bit of experience. Maybe they played in school, but it's really for everybody. They run, Try Rugby runs in September and in January. So there's two shots in the year to start.
0: And do you play against other queer teams as well then? Is there like a queer league? How does that work?
1: Yeah, there's teams all across the world that play in this league, and we are in the South UK League. So there's other teams based in London, Essex, over in like Winchester way, and we go all as far as Plymouth, Bristol, and then we've also joined some teams for other events that happen in the north. We've been Manchester, Newcastle, Edinburgh. So it takes us all over the country, which is a great way to see new places and meet new people.
0: And if people want to get involved, you've got a fabulous day, sort of like an open day coming up, haven't you? A day that people can come to. What's that all about, Sam?
2: So we've got a bit of a celebration, really. We're hosting a annual summer barbecue at the end of this month on Saturday, the 27th of June. And that's really open to the rest of the community to come along, meet the team, hang out, have some nice food and just celebrate the end of the year.
0: I think it sounds fabulous. So if people want to get involved, let's do that website one more time so we are going to get this right. Where do people go to find out more about the fabulous Sea Serpents?
1: So Instagram's probably the best place. We'll reply to messages if anyone has any questions. But if you want to see all of the details, it's bhssrfc.com.
0: Fabulous stuff. Can I say, Sam and Chris, thanks for joining us here on Gaydio this morning, and good luck to all of the Sea Serpents.
2: Thank you so much.

It's Jonas Blue and Girl, and don't forget the queer dating show I Kissed a Girl is coming back for a brand new series on iPlayer very soon. Cannot wait for that. And once again, Mother Minogue, yep, Danny is at the helm. Good morning, it's me, Nigel. I've got bingo players on the way, but Ryan, let's get this on for you. Becky Hill, this is More, More, More.

0: Eyes down for a fabulous tune. There you go. That's Cry Just a Little from the Bingo Players. Good morning. It's me, Nigel, heading towards 9 o'clock on this Saturday morning, Brighton. I'll be back the other side of your news headlines. What have I got for you? Well, brand new from Ariana Grande.
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2: Doesn't matter where a colleague is based in Sainsbury's, if they want to attend a Pride, they can attend a Pride. 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It's about us being visible.
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7: From the Sky News Centre at 9. England's World Cup squad have had their boots, footballs and other training equipment stolen. It's understood two people have been arrested after various items were taken from a van as it headed from Florida to Kansas City. Our sports reporter Rob Dorset has this update from Missouri.
8: My understanding is that the vast majority of the kit that went missing has now been recovered. And that's really good news, of course, for the players who are due to arrive here in Kansas City later on today. They'll hold an open training session in front of local dignitaries and children.
7: Rugby league star Kevin Sinfield's been knighted in the King's Birthday Honours list for his work into motor neurone disease. There are damehoods for Gruffalo writer Julia Donaldson and Noughts and Crosses author Mallory Blackman. Actress Dame Helen Mirren becomes a companion of honour. Iran and the US are talking up the prospects of peace. It's thought a memorandum of understanding, a series of proposals to end the war, could be signed in the coming days. A police officer's being investigated for apparently using artificial intelligence to create evidential material. The Financial Times is reporting they've been removed from frontline duties with the Derbyshire Force. The Crown Prosecution Service says it's engaging with courts that may have been affected. Sir David Beckham's reflected on his working class roots as he received a star on the Hollywood Walk of Fame.
9: I must admit that this is all rather surreal. I've always been a dreamer, but I could never have imagined that an honour like this would come to a working class English soccer player like me.
7: The former England captain's been recognised for his contribution to sport and entertainment. He was joined by Lady Victoria at the ceremony in LA, as well as actor and friend Tom Cruise. The trio later watched the United States opening World Cup match. They thrashed Paraguay 4-1. Fellow host Canada came from behind to rescue a 1-1 draw against Bosnia-Herzegovina. That's the latest.
10: Good morning, Brighton. It's me, Nigel, waking you up on this Saturday morning. Let me whip on the brand new Ariana Grande for you.

10 past 9 on this Saturday morning. Good morning, Brighton. It's always so good to slip that on a Saturday morning. That is Paris Hilton and Stars Are Blind. I am loving that. In fact, I am slivering for it. Good morning. It's me, Nigel. How are you doing, Brighton? Are you good? Shall I get a slice of brand new music on for you? Again, you know I love to champion new music from within the queer community. Be Like Milo is a fabulous little pop star. I interviewed them on my Sunday show wrapping up the weekend recently. And really good pop music they are putting out there right now. Find out more about them online. Be Like Milo is the artist. Their latest song, well, it's delicious, and it's called Appetite.

It's an anthem from days gone by. That is Motorcycling as the Rush comes. And well, that takes me back to a few dance floors, let me tell you. Good morning, it's me, Nigel May. How you doing, Brighton? With you right the way through until 10 o'clock this morning. In a wee while, I'm going to be speaking to Adele Anderson, who you may know from Fascinating Aida, one of the most fantastic cabaret groups. But also, Adele is starring in Priscilla, Queen of the Desert. They are playing Bernadette in Priscilla, which is coming to Brighton this week at the Theatre Royal. I'm going to be speaking to them later in the show. I love chatting to Adele, one of the nicest people. So yeah, and I'm very excited about going to see Priscilla. Music wise, what have I got? Well, I've got Jodie Harsh on the way, but Ryan, let's slip this on for you. Tiny Temper, Jess Glynn together. This is Not Letting Go.

0: It's Jodie Harsh and The Night Is Yours. That's one of those tunes, I suspect, if you're out tonight in Brighton at one of our safe spaces, like, I know, Affinity Bar, Bar Broadway, The Bulldog, The Birdcage, you will be dancing to that at some point. That is such a tune. Wherever you're going tonight, have a fabulous time and be safe. I'm going to keep those tunes coming. Good morning, it's me, Nigel, by the way. What have I got for you? Well, Sigala and Emenike and Zara Larsson lined up, so if you want to dance, you are in the right place.
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0: Good morning, Brighton. It's me, Nigel. How are you doing? Shall I get a guest on for you? My next guest is nothing short of iconic in my books. Part of Fascinating Aida, a cabaret act that I have loved for years. But right now, they are part of Priscilla, Queen of the Desert, which is coming to Brighton's Theatre Royal this week. Let's say good morning to the fabulous Adele Anderson.
1: Hello, Nigel. So lovely to be with you again.
0: Oh, it's a joy to see you. And I cannot wait. You are coming to Brighton this week at the Theatre Royal, the 16th to the 20th of June, for the fabulous Priscilla, Queen of the Desert, the musical. And you are playing Bernadette. I mean, Adele, there's nobody better to play this role. This is such a fun role, isn't it?
1: Oh, good. I think it's a role I've waited all my life to play, really. Yes, it's ideally suited. And of course, I did advise Terence Stamp for the role before he went out to Australia. Did you know that?
0: Well, I was going to say, I knew there was a connection between the original film and you, but I couldn't remember what it was. I assumed it would be something to do with Terence Stamp, but I didn't know. So tell us the story.
1: Well, basically, I was in my agent's office and the phone went and the receptionist said, oh, it's somebody for you. And I said, well, nobody knows I've called in today. And they said, yes, it's somebody called Stamp. I said, oh, it must be Terence Stamp. Invited me for whatever. And I picked up the phone and indeed it was him. And he said, I'm going out to Australia to make this film. I'm playing a trans woman. I've been told that you are the person I should speak to. I said, oh, yes, you've come to the mouth of the oracle. So we met at his office, which was his private table at Fortnum and Mason's. And then about halfway through the conversation, he said, how do you know so much about this subject, about being trans? And I went, well, you do know I am trans. He went, no. I said, well, why do you think you were asked to speak to me? He said, well, I thought maybe you had a partner who transitioned or you had a family. I had no idea you were trans. And then he got even more interested. And so we had a good long chat. And I said, oh, I'll see you at the premiere. And of course, I never saw him again.
0: But, typical showbiz. So you were destined to play this role then. So when you got that phone call, Adele, saying, would you like to be Bernadette? I mean, imagine you had to think about it for like a millisecond, but was it literally, is it like a dream come true then for you, this role?
1: It is. And apparently they'd been after me for a while to do it. But of course, I was always so busy with Fascinating Aida because our tour, our 40th anniversary tour kept getting extended and extended. So, and actually we were due to tour again this year, but there was a series of unfortunate circumstances meant that we couldn't. And it came at just the right time. So here I am doing the role. And I remember meeting Tony Sheldon, who created the role, when he came to do it in London. And he said, well, I don't know why I'm doing it, because you should be doing it. And he was the very first person when I announced it on social media who sent me congratulations, which I thought was really sweet.
0: More from Adele in a wee while, but right now let's get this on for you. This is Lily Allen and Jade. This is Beg For Me.
2: So, how you feeling?

0: That is such a bop. That is Chicane featuring Moya. And who do you give your love to? I tell you who I'm giving my love to. Each and every one of you out there this morning. Good morning, Brighton. It's me, Nigel May. How are you doing? Should we get back to the conversation with my fabulous guest, Adele Anderson? They are part of the cast of Priscilla, Queen of the Desert, the musical that is coming to the Theatre Royal in Brighton this week. Make sure you get your tickets. Now, obviously, on this tour, you were starring alongside Kevin Clifton as well, because he's playing Mitzi. Now, I've got to ask, I have often thought when I'm thinking, you know, when I sit in bed at night thinking, I wonder who'd be good to go on Strictly. I think Adele Anderson on Strictly would be a brilliant thing and something the world needs. Would you ever consider doing that? And has Kevin taught you any dance moves extra to the ones you have to do in there in Priscilla?
1: No and no. I can't imagine anything worse than going on Strictly Come Dancing. When I started rehearsing for this, I said to the choreographer, I said, I don't dance. Fascinating Aida's best review ever said they sing an exquisite three-part harmony and do something that resembles dancing. And that's about basically what we do. We glide about and wave our arms around a bit. I had no terpsichorean skills at all. So I imagined that I would just sort of stand in the middle and dancing boys would dance around me and lift me up and down. But oh, no, I had to actually learn some dance routines. And I had to work really very, very hard. And my body just wasn't used to it at all. And I had a couple of injuries to start with, but that's just because I just didn't know what I was doing with my body. So no, I don't think, and I have very poor balance as well. I think, you know, if you spun me around, I would just fall over. So I don't think Strictly is for me. But I have to say, he can shake his tushy like nobody I've ever seen.
0: It's quite a good tush, it must be said. Brighton is going to look forward to that. Do you enjoy playing in Brighton? Because, I mean, it's such a beautiful queer-centric place, Brighton, as well. So for the queer community, for you, you know, being here in Brighton, it must be a joy, I imagine, Adele.
1: Absolutely. But I think it's got some important, I mean, the show's got some important messages for the queer community. Because, yes, of course, it's a really fun, fantastic show. And there are lots of great disco anthems and everything. But underneath it all is a story of three mismatched people who have to learn to get along together. And, you know, Adam, Felicia, is actually very transphobic at the beginning of the show. And I'm not a great fan of his style of drag. And we have to learn to love each other, really, during the show. And then, of course, we meet homophobia along the way. You know, in the end, all our dreams come true. We all have dreams and they all come true at the end. So, you know, there is a happy ending.
0: Well, this is what we need for our community as well, because obviously here we are in Pride Month as well. So I think, you know, shows like this are so important with the messages that they bring to the world. I mean, how are you feeling, Adele, about the world at large at the moment? Because it's not a brilliant place, is it?
1: It certainly isn't. I mean, there's so much hate around at the moment. I just don't know where it's all come from. Not just towards the trans community. I mean, that is ghastly, the amount of hate that's being levelled at us now. And I just can't understand where it all came from. But, you know, the homophobia is on the rise as well. And that's why it's so important that we all stick together. I know that there are divisions within this community where people say, well, cut the trans people loose because they're only dragging us down. But you don't realise, you know, if they come for us today, they'll come for you tomorrow. So I think, you know, pride is needed more than ever, really, we've got to support each other because together we're stronger. If we splinter, then we're lost.
0: I could not agree more. Voices need to be amplified, and this week those voices will be amplified beautifully on stage at the Brighton Theatre Royal, the 16th to the 20th of June. atgtickets.com is the place for tickets, of course. Priscilla, Queen of the Desert, the musical. Adele Anderson, can I say thank you? As ever, it's a joy and an honour to have you here on Gaydio.
1: Thank you.

It's the Dead Dance. That is Lady Gaga. That is it from me, Nigel May. Thank you, Brighton, for letting me get you all going and revved up on this Saturday morning. I will be back tomorrow night, Sunday night, 6 p.m. for wrapping up the weekend with guests galore, bop and banter. Until then, you have a great weekend.

0: Baseline.
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8: From the Sky News Centre at 10. Some of the England World Cup team's equipment has been stolen in transit. Boots belonging to players as well as balls are among the items taken from a van heading from Florida to Kansas City. Police in Missouri say two people are in custody. Rugby league legend Kevin Sinfield's been recognised for his work championing motor neurone disease. The 45-year-old's been knighted in the King's Birthday Honours. The nation will celebrate the King's official birthday this morning with the famous Trooping the Colour ceremony. The royal family's joining thousands of spectators in central London. This year, police have told anti-monarchy protesters they must stay in a designated area of the Mall until the public's allowed along the route. Graham Smith from the group Republic is staggered.
9: The police have basically abused their power to push us back away from the side of the Mall and to restrict our rights to protest in a way that is fundamentally wrong and most likely unlawful.
8: Iran's confident the framework of a deal to end the war will be agreed soon. The US is also talking up the prospects of peace, though it has shot down Iranian drones heading towards the Strait of Hormuz. The United States opened their World Cup campaign with a 4-1 victory over Paraguay in front of a home crowd. Former England youth international Falaran Balogun scored twice for the co-hosts. Manager Maurizio Pochettino says they thrived thanks to the roars from their supporters.
10: It's not only the principal actor, but the fans, amazing, because the energy that they translate to the team was amazing, and we can do amazing things if the fans are in this way.
8: Fellow host Canada came from a goal down to draw 1-1 against Bosnia-Herzegovina. And a craze for prawn cocktails and pavlova is hitting supermarkets and restaurants. The throwback to the 80s is partly fueled by Jilly Cooper's Rivals being shown on streaming platforms. That's the latest. I'm Faye De Silva.
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11: Right, let's do this then. Saturday morning, Chris looking after things for Neil and Debbie, and let's get on with 60 minutes of huge bangers from back in the day. We call them Gaydio anthems. There's some Bob Marley on the way.
12: The UK's

take you back to the 90s, the original I Love You Baby at Gadio, Julie McDermott and Don't Go Before It. It's Gadio, Gadio Anthems every day. 10 o'clock we do this. I'm Chris, looking after things to Neil and Debbie today. It's been ages since I've done Gadio Anthems. I'm going to be honest, I'm quite excited though. I completely forgot what I said I'd cover Neil and Debbie, that I had Gadio Anthems to do. Here for it. Right, we'll be recapping some of the big things that's happened across the week after 11 o'clock. Right now, I'm Van Howden. This is what it feels like. Gadio Anthems for a Saturday. Nobody.

0: anthem. Pretty much an anthem when you're in an anthems night, you will always hear. That's on the way. And a song that is having a massive... last year in Ibiza, it had a massive resurgence. Next. KDO.
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Let's get back to the tunes then for Gaydio Anthems. This is that song that last year had a massive resurgence in Ibiza. Every time I hear it, it just goes off. Gotta be honest, I dropped it in a couple of prides last year, and yes, it did go off. I'm Van Houten, and I want your soul. It's Gaydio. It's Saturday morning. I'm Chris, looking after things for Neil and Debbie this morning. Because Neil has got internet issues or something. I don't know. Anyway, let's get this on. I'm Van Houten.

Sugar at Gaydio, Robin S, and the iconic Show Me Love at Gaydio. You can sing a lyric completely wrong on the next song that I'm going to play for you. Not this one. There's not really any lyrics you can sing wrong on this. Boogie Pimps and Somebody to Love had a really weird video of babies falling towards a pair of breasts.

It's iconic. And you probably sang about chimneys during it, the tempera, and feel it at Gaydio. Gaydio anthems for your Saturday morning. I've got some big things to talk about after 11 o'clock. Some of the bigger LGBTQ plus news stories that have broke this week. We'll do that. First, though, let's squidge in a few more Gaydio anthems, including this. A newer one from 220 Kid. Don't Need Love. It's Gaydio for your Saturday.

as his grand red carpet rolls out on the side they stand, worshipping you like a god and like a goddess. Somehow, you remain modest. Flashbulbs pop, paparazzi goes wild. With amazing grace, you walk and smile. They answer to your beck and call. You're flawless, after all. Overqualified for the position. Your dreams see fruition. Mia

tomorrow from 10 o'clock. Right, don't go anywhere. I've actually got a Gaydio anthem that's been reworked in the past few months to get on for you. And I've got some new music to play for you as well.

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6: From the Sky News Centre at 11... England's World Cup squad have had their boots, footballs and other training equipment stolen. Two people have been arrested after various items were taken from a van as it headed from Florida to Kansas City. Our sports reporter Rob Dorset has this update from Missouri.
7: My understanding is that the vast majority of the kit that went missing has now been recovered. And that's really good news, of course, for the players who are due to arrive here in Kansas City later on today. They'll hold an open training session in front of local dignitaries and children.
6: A 14-year-old boy is among three teenagers arrested on suspicion of murdering a man in Essex. The victim, who was 21, was pronounced dead at Central Park in Chelmsford last night. Tehran and Washington are both talking up the prospects of peace, despite the US shooting down Iranian drones heading for the Strait of Hormuz. It's thought a series of proposals to end the war could be signed. They're thought to include reopening the vital shipping channel and lifting a blockade on Iranian ports. Iran's Foreign Minister Abbas Araghchi says other measures are being considered too.
8: The war will come to an end on all fronts, including in Lebanon, and a commitment will be given that they will not be the initiator of any war, and that neither threats nor the use of force will be employed.
6: A Derbyshire police officer is under investigation for allegedly using AI to create evidential material in a number of cases. They're reported to have been removed from frontline duties. The King's official birthday is being marked with the annual Trooping the Colours ceremony in front of tens of thousands of people in central London. Police have told anti-monarchy protesters they must stay in a designated area on the Mall until the public's allowed to pass. And referees will no longer issue red cards for hair pulling in the upcoming Premier League season. It's previously been deemed violent conduct, but new rules say it will lead to a caution instead. That's the latest. I'm Faith.
9: Just got 11 on your Saturday morning. Hello, it's Chris looking after things for Neil and Debbie. A Gaydio anthem reworked on the way.

Malgram and Just The Way You Are at KDO on your Saturday morning. It's Chris looking after things for Neil and Debbie. I hope you're good. It's been an interesting week. In fact, it's been an interesting few weeks. Obviously, we had Tiptoe launch last week, and we'll get into that in a little bit. But it's also been a week where almost Tiptoe is starting to play out. And what I mean by that, earlier in the week, library staff across Essex County have basically been told to scale back their support for events, including Pride. This come 3 days into Pride Month, you know, 3rd of June. Great. Here we are. Happy Pride. Happy Pride Month. No, let's not promote Pride anymore. It's a Reform UK-led council. They said they want to avoid any particular groups or themes across Essex, but comes very, very close to the launch of Pride Month, doesn't it? And it's obviously isn't the other thing that's happened this week. There's more, and we'll get into more of that this week. But it feels very much like, after watching Tiptoe and after seeing that and after seeing the narrative in that, that is it the fact that it's playing out in truth? A friend of mine, well, actually not a friend of mine, a friend of someone I know was at a festival this week and was accused of touching someone and sort of got moved away by security, and during the commotion got called every homophobic slur under the sun. Like, how is that okay?

Now, if you're a regular listener to the Gaydar, you might have heard some of the adverts talking about David Hockney and stuff. He was an artist who painted gay intimacy before it was even legal. He sadly passed away yesterday. It's Gaydar with some Katy Perry on the way. This, though, is new music from Audrey Hepburn. It's called Sue Me. I really like this. It was Heather Scott's Beat of the Week this week.

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1: 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Gemma, one of our store managers and Proud at Sainsbury's chair, says that means backing Pride events right across the UK.
2: Doesn't matter where a colleague is based in Sainsbury's, if they want to attend a Pride, they can attend a Pride. So therefore, you know, we try and attend as many Prides as we can. It doesn't matter if two people attend a Pride or 500 like at Leeds attend. It's about us being visible.
1: And for Steph, a trans colleague and Pride network leader, seeing Sainsbury's support for queer organisations, including trans charity Not A Phase, feels especially meaningful.
3: Knowing that we are supporting them and donating to them as a charity is just immense for me.
1: Sainsbury's. Because you can't make a rainbow without orange.

0: mate. It's called Passenger Princess at Gadio. Really, really like that. I'm Chris, just getting us on. So a little bit earlier, I was saying about Tiptoe. Of course, if you haven't seen it yet, you need to watch it yet. It dropped all of the episodes last weekend. It is absolutely brilliant. But there's one moment in Tiptoe that is going absolutely viral, and that is the speech. We had Russell T Davies in taking over Gadio Breakfast yesterday morning, and he said, like, the speech has got, like, 2.5 million views or something on his Instagram. If you don't know what I'm talking about, you haven't seen it yet, I'm talking about this.
1: Do you ever think it's coming back? Well, that's from the 90s.
2: Do I think it's coming back?
1: Yeah.
2: It's back. Right now, it's here. It's a storm, it's a tide, it's a great big tsunami, and we're in the middle of it right now. Do I think it's coming back? You know, if you'd asked me in 1996, what do you think 2026 will be like? I'd have said, glory days. We'll have equality, we'll have love and kisses, we'll be holding hands, skipping down the streets. But they tricked us, didn't they? They just waited. Oh, they let us all come out. So now we're standing in the open, ready for them to shoot us down.
1: You think that? Really?
2: And look at me, I'm as out and as proud as anything, but past couple of years, I'm a lot more careful. I used to walk into a room and just go, ta-da! Now I tiptoe.
0: An absolute...
2: just in case.
0: An absolute brilliant bit of writing from Russell T Davies. And interestingly, when I talk to people and they talk about Tiptoe, and they're like, oh, it's a little bit far-fetched, just that it's a little bit over. But actually, that speech from the character Melba is how I feel. Like, I do feel that... when I sit here and I talk to you, that years and years and years ago, we were making strides forward, but now it feels like we're making strides back. You only have to look at the comments on some of the news articles about councils that have poured funding for Pride, that have said, no, libraries shouldn't be promoting Pride. You only have to look at the comments for that and think to yourself, am I safe walking down the street? Should I, ta-da, or should I be tiptoeing?

Love that. It's called Runway Gadio. I'm Chris. Hello. Big news and good news. Yes, some good news, finally, for the LGBTQ plus community. BBC announced the season 2, the final season, and the conclude of the franchise of the I Kissed a Boy Girl series is coming to an end. But that's not the good news, of course. The good news is season 2 of I Kissed a Girl will be landing BBC iPlayer Tuesday the 23rd of June. And it also means I get to play some Dannii Minogue. When I walk

excuse to play some Danny. Begin to wonder, Gadia. Right, don't go anywhere. Some Madonna, Sabrina Carpenter's Get On For You. We'll do that Tame Impala tune as well and a Gadio anthem. There's a bit Parmesan cheesy, but I think you're going to love it is on the way next.

0: So we'd been having conversations about having a family for a while. We started to do some research and we found the Agora.
1: Yeah, we were lucky actually, because a lot of the time when we came into the Agora, we had the same nurses. So we became close to a couple of them who we just, they really saw us through the journey, the failed cycles, good outcome. You know, they really came along the journey with us.
0: Yeah, the team were a highlight.
1: Yeah, they were amazing.
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8: From the Sky News Centre at midday. An investigation started after an officer appeared to use AI to create evidential material in a number of cases. The Crown Prosecution Service says it's working with defence teams in courts which may have been affected. Derbyshire Police has removed an officer from frontline duties. No arrests have been made. The annual Trooping the Colour parade is underway in central London, marking the King's official birthday. Thousands of people lined the streets to see the King and Queen during the royal carriage procession. The armed forces' most prestigious regiments are involved in the ceremony. Charles will be joined by members of the royal family on the balcony of Buckingham Palace for a Red Arrows flypast later. Two people have been arrested after some of the England World Cup team's equipment was stolen in transit in the US. Boots and footballs were among the items taken from a van heading from Florida to Kansas City. There are renewed hopes of peace in the Iran war. Both Tehran and Washington are suggesting a potential framework is close to being finalised, despite the US recently shooting down Iranian drones. Sir David Beckham's reflected on his working class roots as he received a star on the Hollywood Walk of Fame.
9: I must admit that this is all rather surreal. I've always been a dreamer, but I could never have imagined that an honour like this would come to a working class English soccer player like me.
8: The former England captain's been recognised for his contribution to sport and entertainment. He was joined by Lady Victoria at the ceremony in LA, as well as actor and friend Tom Cruise, who praised his work ethic. And double Olympic gold medalist Dame Kelly Holmes has joined participants in the 1 millionth park run in London. The landmark 5K race took place at Bushey Park this morning. That's the latest. I'm Kate Silver.
10: Just got midday on your Saturday. Tame Impala on the way. LMC versus U2

at Gaydio. I've done a lot of... I almost said queer bashing then, and that's not what I meant. I've done a lot of talking to you today that's been a bit negative about the LGBTQ plus community, but there have been some standout moments that's been really good this week for the LGBTQ plus community. The Rainbow Honours, there isn't, of course, just the Gaydio Awards. There are plenty of other LGBTQ plus awards. Rainbow Honours happened this week. Loads of people winning some amazing prizes there. Prize? Did you win a prize? Win an award there. Transis Humans, Terence Higgins Trust, a whole load more. Also, I want to give sort of like a big recognition to friend of the station, Bradley Riches, as well, who won an award as well at the Rainbow Honours. That happened this week. This is new from Rose Grey. It's first play, I think, on Gaydio. It's called Club to Your Arms.

0: Oh, just love it. Sienna Spyro, it is Material Lover on Gaydio on your Saturday afternoon. Chris, looking after things for Neil and Debbie. I hope you are good, and I hope you're having an amazing one. On the way from 1 o'clock is Anthony Murphy. He is basically letting you play whatever you want to play. Right now, I've got some new music for you. And if you're a lover of your old school trancey goodness, then I think this might be right up your street. It's from Chicane. Do you remember Chicane? Did that saltwater tune, floaty, ethereal vibes. There's still ethereal vibes in this. It's called Who Do You Give Your Love To? New music from Chicane playing here at Gaydio.
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0: next on Charlie XCX is called SS26, which from my years of working in retail is sort of like a spring summer 26. It's Gabio. I'm Chris, looking after things for Neil and Debbie on your Saturday afternoon. I hope you're good. If you were listening to Gabio yesterday morning, you'd have heard Russell T Davies taking over Gabio Breakfast with Dave Cooper. It comes on the back of the news about Doctor Who. Now, in case you didn't know, yes, Russell makes some amazing gay dramas. It's a Sin, Queer as Folk, Tiptoe. But he also has been a showrunner for Doctor Who. Did it years ago, and he's been it again since. There was news this week that the BBC were putting Doctor Who out to tender, and the Christmas special now isn't going to go ahead. So there was a lot of things going online about it. Is it been cancelled? It's been cancelled. Blah, blah, blah, blah, blah. We obviously spoke to Russell about this. Dave started by sort of saying, it's not cancelled.
1: Not cancelled.
2: No, it's extraordinary to see newspapers who should know better seeing the show has been cancelled. It's the opposite. Mm. It's been put out to tender. Yes. And I understand that's an industry phrase, and people might not understand what a show being put out to tender means. Equally, at the same time, those people are complaining on devices which have a search engine. Go and look it up. Being put out to tender means, and this will happen to every BBC show, it's happened to Casualty, it's happened to The Weather. The Weather was put out to tender. Do you know The Weather now is not made by the Met Office?
1: Oh,
2: the
1: I BBC. Thought it had gone back.
2: Oh, has it gone back?
1: Oh, we're going really into the nitty-gritty of the BBC now.
2: But what it means is the programme is pitched to be made by an independent company.
1: Yes.
2: As opposed to the BBC. Independent companies include BBC Studios, by the way, which is separate to BBC Public Service. Mm-hmm. So they're in the running, I imagine. I don't know. I'm not part of this process because it's a very legal process. But it's happened to Casualty. Casualty has been sitting there for years as a BBC show. It was put out to tender last year. Now that's going to be made independently by BBC Studios. So the same thing is happening here with Doctor Who. And I think, I'm not in charge of this process, that means many years ahead, no one's going to put out to tender, no one's going to apply for a tender for 1 year. It's not worth it.
1: Yeah, you've got to lock in.
2: You've got to lock in just to make it financially worthwhile. So I think this guarantees years of the programme.
0: That is what Russell said about the future of Doctor Who. And if you miss any of Russell taking over Gaydio Breakfast, you can catch it on Gaydio Replay. You can watch the best bits, actually, on our website and on our YouTube at gaydio.co.uk and, of course, on the Gaydio app as well. Right now.

Instagram, Poppy Basco in Zone again. Yeah, really like this. It's getting bigger and bigger and bigger. Proper dancey vibes all over it. A little throwback, Sean Paul, Blue Cantrell, and Breathe again. Yeah, always reminds me of my proper first long-term boyfriend, that song, because there's a sound effect in it of a skidding car crashing into something. And on the day that my first proper boyfriend passed his driving test, he crashed his car. Shouldn't laugh. Funny though, isn't it? This is Seiko, Dangerous Lover, Gadio for your Saturday afternoon.

0: Seiku before Endangered Lover. Right, I'm out of here. Back on your radio Monday night from 7 o'clock where we do it all over again. You take control of Gadio for the next 3 hours. Anthony Murphy with All Requests Saturday. You want a song on, he will play it. Literally, you want any song on, he'll probably play it. He has no shame in playing absolutely anything at all. He is on the way next. I will see you tomorrow. No, I won't. It's Sunday. I will see you on Monday from 7 o'clock. Have an amazing rest of the weekend. Morning.
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9: From the Sky News Centre at 1, a police officer's under investigation for appearing to use artificial intelligence to create evidence. Nick Qureshi has more.
10: The Crown Prosecution Service says it's engaging with defence teams and courts over a number of cases which may have been affected. Derbyshire Police has started a criminal investigation into an allegation of perverting the course of justice. It says the probe's in its early stages and has confirmed it's liaising with the CPS. An officer has been removed from frontline duties. The news comes in the week a new National Centre for AI in Policing is launched.
9: A 14-year-old boy and two other teenagers have been arrested on suspicion of murdering a man in Essex. The victim, who was 21, was attacked in a park in Chelmsford last night. It's not yet clear how the theft of England kits will affect World Cup training preparations. Football boots and balls are among the items stolen from a van heading to Kansas City. Rugby league star Kevin Sinfield and children's authors Julia Donaldson and Mallory Blackman lead the King's Honours list. Charles has celebrated his official birthday at Trooping the Colour, a ceremony full of military pomp and pageantry. There's also an RAF flypast above Buckingham Palace. A milestone's been reached today with the millionth park run taking place. Dame Kelly Holmes joined the landmark 5K race at Bushey Park in West London, where the first community events were held in 2004. The double Olympic gold medalist says she's been humbled to find out why some people are doing it.
11: You do hear things like, it saved my life, it's the only time I get to socialise, it's given me a sense of purpose, it's allowing me to look at my fitness journey, and the young ones that are using it as part of their training and they've got goals and ambitions, and then the older ones like me still keeping going.
9: And a craze for prawn cocktails and pavlova is hitting supermarkets and restaurants. The throwback to the 80s is partly fuelled by Jilly Cooper's Rivals. That's the latest.
12: It's Gadio for a Saturday afternoon. I'm Anthony Murphy with you till 4 o'clock with All Requests. You can choose the tunes we play. WhatsApp me now, 0330 04 8400. Go on, do it.

Danny Minogue. Put the needle on it, which is what more people are doing these days. There's been a big resurgence for vinyl and actually having record players, and I love it. Just that little crackle of when you put the needle on. Oh, love that. Afternoon, Madeiros. I'm Anthony Murphy with you till 4 o'clock. Bring it in for a Saturday afternoon hug. Hope you've done well this week. And if you haven't, don't beat yourself up. Thank you. Massive thanks to Chris Herbert for the past few hours. I know, an unexpected Chris Herbert in the bagging area with no Neil and Debbie this week. But thanks, Chris. Yes, apparently I have no shame. Yes. Rude. I'll be speaking to you. Because it is all request now. Yes, you get in touch. Tell me what you want me to play. And if I can find it, I'll play it for you. We love massive, big, uplifting, woohoo, let's all have fun on a Saturday afternoon kind of tunes, if we possibly can. Thank you. You can WhatsApp your requests in on 0330 04 8400. That goes to the Gadio account, which is great because I can actually reply to you on that. If you ask for something really obscure, I can go, that's really obscure, please ask for something else. 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And remember, please put your name on it. We had a few anonymous ones last week and I got very concerned. Email onair@gadio.co.uk. of course, you've got the Gadio mobile app. You can message from that without leaving the tunes, or the website gadio.co.uk. click on the picture of me and it goes, takes you to a page with a contact form. It's marvelous. And all the socials at Gadio, at PopQuizAnt, tag them both in it and it will come through to me and you'll feel absolutely fabulous. I just got

Yeah, we're getting in the zone. MK, Poppy Bascom, all requests Saturday afternoon. Who has slid into my requests first today? It's drum roll. Terrible drum roll, lad. It's Donna. Donna's in. She says, afternoon, Anthony. Hope all is good with you. It is. Yes, thank you very much. I'm feeling very good today. You say, how about some Hadaway? Ooh, but which Hadaway did you want? It was that one. Yes, all request. You can choose the tunes. This is Donna's. It's Hadaway.

Oh, it's Kylie. Light up for us there. Let's get another request on. Matthew's got in touch. He says, hi, Gadio and Anthony. My dog likes hearing your voice on the radio. I knew there was someone out there who would like my voice on the radio. Thank you. So he says, so can you say hello to my dog? Insert dog's name there. So here we go. Hello, Robin. Hello. Hello, how you doing, Robin? There you go. And he also say, could I have a request as well? Oh, go on then. I've said hello to your dog. What am I, a performing seal? Could I please hear a bit of Bruno Mars? And I just might. You can do.

0: John Newman on a merry-go-round. Possibly. 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I've got Sigala and Ella Eyre on the way. They came here for love.
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It's Becky Hill, and we want more, more, more. Thank you. Let's say hi to Laura now, who says, afternoon, Anthony. Could you please play DJ Fresh and Hot right now? It's a certified banger. It certainly is.

0: I've been Honey Dijon, Jacob Lusk, and Satisfied. We now say hi to Bob and Steve, who say they're reporting in all the way from Marrakesh. My goodness, it's been a hot few days here. Been 38 degrees all week. A little cooler today at just 36. Time for the pool shortly, so can you please play Summer by Calvin Harris? All the best, and we'll be back in the UK for all requests next week. Certainly. I hear you're enjoying your summer. 38 degrees.
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5: From the Sky News Centre at 2, an investigation's been launched into claims of a police officer using AI to create evidence. The Crown Prosecution Service is working with defence teams and courts potentially affected. The Derbyshire Four say an officer's been removed from frontline duties. Three teenagers, including a 14-year-old boy, are being questioned on suspicion of the murder of a man in a park in Essex. The victim, who was 21, was attacked in Chelmsford last night. The King's official birthday has culminated in an RAF flypast above Buckingham Palace. Charles and Camilla were joined by senior members of the royal family on the balcony. Earlier, they watched the British Army's ceremonial prowess in central London. Royal commentator Jenny Bond says trooping the colour is full of pomp and pageantry.
6: It doesn't really matter what you think about monarchy or what you think about the royal family. It's a fantastic spectacle. It really is. All those horses' hooves thundering, the bands playing. 1,000 soldiers on parade.
5: In other news, both Iran and the US are talking up the prospects of peace. It's thought a series of proposals to end the war could be signed in the coming days. Sir David Beckham says he could never have imagined a working-class English soccer player would receive a star on the Hollywood Walk of Fame. He's been honoured for his influence on sport, entertainment and global culture. At the ceremony, Lady Victoria joked how she assumed she was getting the star for Spice World the movie. Friend Tom Cruise praised the ex-England captain's discipline.
7: His is a Hollywood story. A boy who believed in something bigger than himself had to work for every opportunity he received and went on to influence his sport, shape culture around the world and create opportunities for generations who follow.
5: And red cards will no longer be issued for hair pulling in the Premier League. Now anything without excessive force will lead to a caution instead. That's the latest. I'm Leisha McKenna.
8: Just gone 2 o'clock, it's Gaydio for a Saturday afternoon. I'm Anthony Murphy. All requests, we've got Sonny Federa and Jessie J on the way for you.

Jesse J. Laser light for you there. Let's go now to Liverpool and say hi to Claire, who's got in touch. She says, hiya. Can you play Round Round by the Sugar Babes for me and my gorgeous, stunning, beautiful wife, Stacey? I can do. It's on for you both now.

0: Oh, it's Tovalo,
1: and I'm your girl, right? Let's say hi now to Phil, who says, happy Saturday, sweetie. Or should I say, you who have no shame, to quote Chris Herbert. Yeah, I know. Yeah, trust me. Me and Christine Herbertshire will be having words on that one. Anyway, you say, speaking of no shame, any chance of One Kiss by Calvin Harris and Dua Lipa? There's no shame in that at all, Phil. Radio, all request. The show with the presenter who has no shame. I'm gonna say, go friend and snap the

It's Harry Styles, American Girls. Just kicked off the residency at Wembley I saw the other day, Harry. There you go. Someone apparently asked him, what's his favourite egg? And it was a fried egg followed by scrambled. I love showbiz reporting. Let's say hi now to Will in Nottingham, who says, hi, Anthony, hope you're well. Thank you. Yes, I am. Could I please request Agnes and Wake Up? You can. It's on for you now. Wake up.

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1: 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Gadio.
2: How can I not leak it? I look so good, you look so good. Maybe we should all leak it together. Here. You only live once. Let the people see.

It's Flo and Leak It. Thank you. We're going to say hi now to Alex, who says, "Hi, Anthony. Happy Saturday. Hope you're well." "I am. Yes, thank you. Everyone's checking in. It's nice. That's what we should do." He said, "Any chance of a bit of Rose Grey and Club to Your Arms? I can do. It's on for you now. Hope you're well as well."

We're going to say hi now to Chris in Manchester, who says, "Hi, Ant, can I request a song, please? I'd like a bit of Kelly Rowland and Work." You can have it. It's on for you now. It's Gadio, all requests for a Saturday afternoon.

Oh, it's Prosper and Clooney and Free Your Mind. Don't forget, of course, every day we throw back for a whole hour at 10 a.m. to give you a big energy boost to take on the day. Big bangers from back in the day you've completely forgotten about and the ones they're guaranteed to make you want to hit the dance floor. Gaydio Anthems is back tomorrow with Nick McCluskey from 10 a.m. And if you want to go even further back, Gaydio Gold every Sunday evening, 8 till midnight. Yes, 2 hours with John Ryan, 2 hours with myself, Anthony Murphy, playing you the heroes and the allies of the 70s, the 80s and the 90s. Oh, it is just full of the songs that inspired the community that we are today. All good things on Gaydio. Get with it. Yeah, thanks. Okay, we need to have another request now, I think. Just to say, on the way, Kylie, Padam, Padam. Ooh, yes. But before that, let's go to someone else who's melting in heat at the moment. We'll say hi to Val, who says, hello, Ant. I hope you're having a lovely Saturday. I'm just melting in Italy. So we've got Val melting in Italy, and we had Bob and Steve melting in Marrakesh. It's obviously a melting day today. Anyway, you say, I'd like to request a little bit of Bebe Rexha and New Religion. It's on for you now.

Padam. We love that. Kylie, Padam, Padam, before that, Bibi Rexha, New Religion. Right, we're going into the final hour. If you want to get a tune on, you need to get those requests into me super fast now. 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
4: From the Sky News Centre at 3, a Derbyshire police officer is being investigated over claims they used AI to create evidence. The force says there's a chance the tech was used in a number of cases. The officer's been removed from frontline duties. Emma Birchley says it's unclear at this stage what sort of evidence we're talking about.
5: Evidence could be anything, couldn't it? Could be physical things like fingerprints, but then you have witness statements, you have emails, you have video footage. So it's not clear what we're talking about here, very much early days.
4: A 21-year-old man has been found dead in a park in Chelmsford in Essex. Three people have been arrested on suspicion of murder, including a 14-year-old boy. The Prime Minister of Pakistan has announced the US and Iran are closer to a peace deal than ever before. Shehbaz Sharif says he expects the agreement to be finalised in the next 24 hours. The King's official birthday has been celebrated in central London. It was marked with the annual Trooping the Colour ceremony in front of tens of thousands of people, including these.
6: Enjoying every piece of pomp and ceremony that there is that England has to offer us.
7: To see them and to be so near, it's very beautiful.
8: As soon as I hear the horses and the carriages and the music, that's me.
9: I think I've enjoyed the horses and I've got away from the King as well.
4: There was a flypast over Buckingham Palace by all nine Red Arrow jets, which is to be scaled back at future events ahead of the aircraft's retirement in 2030. In sport, thieves have stolen several England players' football boots and official match balls from the squad's base in Canton City. Two people have been arrested. And the excitement's building as Scotland prepare for their first World Cup in 28 years. Thousands of fans have arrived in the United States ahead of their opening match against Haiti in Boston. That's the latest from the Sky News Centre. I'm Leisha McKenna.
10: Why don't we kick off this hour of All Request with a massive one. A bit of Joel Corry and Ra, Give Me Devotion.

it's Rihanna. Shut up and drive, and don't please crash car like it seems to do at the end. There, thank you. Christopher's got in touch. He says, "Happy Saturday, and I'm attempting to bake a cake, and so far it's not rising. So please pray for my sponge. I've been asked many things in my life, but I've never been asked to pray for a sponge. But I hope your sponge rises." There you go. Could you please play Ray, Where Is My Husband? 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Bless you, Christopher. Here's Ray, and pray for the sponge.

Olivia Rodrigo and Drop Dead. There you go. Oh, we're going to say hi to Mike now, who says, hi, can I go all 80s, please? Yes, of course you can. There you go. A bit of Erasure and Stop that I could have a bop to, thanks. Mike, get your bopping shoes out now and bop. Here's Erasure.

0: had a bit of erasure, we had Huntrix, and then we had Meek and Beautiful Freaks on the way. Actually, a song that was requested, I think, last week, but it's there on the playlist this week. The Yeah Yeah Yeahs and Heads Will Roll. KTO.
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0: Because of National Lottery players, over £1 billion has been raised for music projects across the UK. 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

Adam Port, SG Lewis, and Be The One. Now, Pride season is well and truly on. Whoop-de-whoop-de-whoop. But have you ever thought about celebrating at sea? Well, if you have, Gaydio's teamed up with Ambassador Cruise Line to bring you Pride at Sea. 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Yes, there'll be a special performance from drag icon Mary Mac. 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Do it now. Yes. We will now get another request on as well, though. Andrew and Nick in Edinburgh have got in touch. They say, we listen every day. Love the show. Thank you very much. Could you say hi? I will do. Hi. And possibly play something from Benson Boone to cheer up our Saturday. Consider your Saturday officially cheered up now. It's going to be all mystical and magical.

Oh, a classic 90s. I remember playing that when I was DJing at uni. Oh, Todd Terry, something going on. Our final request of the day has come in. Dan's got in touch with me saying, any chance of anything by Gaga, please? You can choose which one. Oh, shall we have the Dead Dance? Shall I stop doing that now? Okay, I'll stop doing that now.

0: the Jamming Kid and Celine Dion. Set my heart on fire, I'm alive. That is it from me. I'll be back next Saturday doing it all again from 1 till 4. Thanks to absolutely everyone who has popped in a request today. I'll also be here tomorrow night, 10 till midnight, with the second half of Gaydio Gold. Up next, you have the lovely Lewis Wyatt for the next couple of hours. Have a great week. Take care of yourselves. Ta-ra!
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2: Doesn't matter where a colleague is based in Sainsbury's, that if they want to attend a Pride, they can attend a Pride. 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It doesn't matter if two people attend a Pride or 500 like at Leeds attend. It's about us being visible.
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9: From the Sky News Centre at 4, a police officer's under investigation for appearing to use artificial intelligence to create evidence. Nick Qureshi has more.
10: The Crown Prosecution Service says it's engaging with defence teams and courts over a number of cases which may have been affected. Derbyshire Police has started a criminal investigation into an allegation of perverting the course of justice. It says the probe's in its early stages and has confirmed it's liaising with the CPS. An officer has been removed from frontline duties. The news comes in the week a new National Centre for AI in Policing is launched.
9: Elsewhere, a 14-year-old boy is among three teenagers arrested on suspicion of murdering a man in Essex. Police were called to Central Park in Chelmsford last night, where a 21-year-old man was pronounced dead at the scene. Detectives have called it deeply distressing. Iran seems positive that a framework towards peace will be signed in the next 24 hours. Washington's also confident, despite the US shooting down Iranian attack drones heading for the Strait of Hormuz last night. Anthropic has shut down access to its latest AI model, Claude Fable 5, after intervention from US national security. The company says there were concerns over a potential technique for bypassing the system's built-in protections. Susan Boyle has shared a message of support for the Scotland team ahead of their first game at the World Cup.
11: This message is for you, lads. I had a dream. Now Scotland has a dream. You can do this. No Scotland, no party.
9: In a video shared on social media, the Britain's Got Talent singer wore the national football team shirt under a fur coat. Scotland begin their Group C campaign against Haiti in the early hours of tomorrow morning. And the King's official birthday has culminated in an RAF flypast above Buckingham Palace. Charles and Camilla were joined by senior members of the royal family on the balcony. That's the latest. I'm Leisha McKenna.
12: Hello, how are you doing? Let's get back into the bangers for a Saturday, shall we? So it's hanging out with you for the next couple of hours. And I think we should get on the woman of the moment, Sienna Spyro, and Material Lover.

Bebe Rexha, A New Religion on Gaydio. Hello, it is Lewis with you. On a Saturday, we've made it. You having a good one? What are you up to? Would love to know what I'm soundtracking, even if you're being a slob and not doing much. That's fine. It's a Saturday. You do whatever you want. Maybe you are doing everything, the complete opposite to a slob, and you filled your weekend maybe a bit too much. Would love to know. Drop me a voice note, 0330 048 400, or a message. That will do. Just if you've got a bit of time, it's nice to hear from you. It's a big show today. Obviously, Saturday tunes are on as always, but also joining us, Page Three, who was on RuPaul's Drag Race, the last series. A brilliant drag queen, like so funny as well in the confessional moments. And has blown up since Drag Race as well, like all across the socials, doing great performances, flying all around the towns and everything. But also performing with one of the biggest girl bands or girl groups in pop music history about a week ago. So we want to delve into that with them and what life after Drag Race has been a bit like. That's a bit later on. For now, I promise Saturday tunes. Let's get into them. Sunny Federa, Let Me Be In Your Arms on Gaydio.

for a Saturday. I feel like I can't tell if this is going to be a good summer or not in terms of weather. It's not been very consistent. Some days, blistering heat, then it's raining and windy. Make your mind up. I want some consistency. Is that too much to ask for? If you want consistent sunshine in your life, then how about we send you somewhere that gets 300 days of it every year? That's the consistency I want. And it is the most amazing place, Malta. We've teamed up with our mates at Visit Malta to give you the chance to win a holiday to the gorgeous islands. We're going to get you sorted with a 3-night stay in Malta, return flights and airport transfers on the island in there as well. It's a destination with a bit of everything. I loved it when I went a couple of years ago. You're going to spend your mornings getting lost in the historic streets of the capital city, Valletta, enjoying lunch, overlooking the Mediterranean Sea. It's like a proper glistening, beautiful sea. And then fill your evenings experiencing the island's LGBTQ plus nightlife. Because if you didn't know, Malta's proper gay. They love the gays there. So it's the place to be, really. For your chance to win a holiday to Malta, get to gaydio.co.uk or you can tap win on the Gaydio app if that's where you're listening to me right now. Right, let's get on Girls Aloud.

0: Loving Slater at the moment, and that's got to be one of her best. Dance on Gadio Lewis here. Sorting you out with some tunes for a Saturday, and not just tunes, actually. Sorting you out with a drag race superstar. Page 3 is going to be joining me on the show pretty soon, and we'll get on some Breach next as well.
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0: Sorry, I'm Passenger Princess on Gaydia, which page three has been a Passenger Princess on every single plane that's ever taken off in the last few weeks. Page three is here. Hello.
1: Hello, everyone.
0: How are you?
1: Straight off the plane and into Manchester, my God.
0: It's quite glamorous.
1: Very glamorous.

0: Paris.
1: Yeah.
0: Well, I actually
1: apart
0: said
1: from
0: this
1: your cardboard
0: morning,
1: seats on the plane.
0: The car, I felt like I was in a box. Mm. It, and you said it was like a torture chamber the mm-hmm. other day. But I feel like I said, is it glamour? Is it the rock star experience?
1: Yeah.
0: Or am I just being silly about this? Yeah.
1: You've been doing a lot of jet setting.
0: Yeah,
1: after Drag Race. For anyone that doesn't know about Page Three, Sados, what do they need to know?
0: Oh, Page Three, I'm a drag queen from London, darling.
1: There you go.
0: I came off season 7 and I am the diva, I am the babe, and I'm just here to have a good time and give you a good show.
1: And do you know what? You've been doing so much recently, haven't you? So we're going to get into you performing with the actual Pussycat Dolls in
0: Indeed.
1: A sec. But I did want to talk about just life after Drag Race. What have you been up to? What's been exciting apart from Pussycat Dolls? I know that's hard not to talk about.
0: Do you know what? It's all been exciting. I think like the most rewarding thing about it is obviously I say my name's Page Three, I'm a drag queen from London and stuff, but I haven't worked in London since.
1: Yeah, yeah.
0: Like, and it's not because I don't want to, but I've had many opportunities. So I've got to go everywhere and do different things and just kind of expanding what Page is and like trying new gigs and meeting new people and losing my voice.
1: Yeah, I know. It's fine. You're losing your voice for a very good reason. Last night you were where?
0: In Sitges Pride, Barcelona.
1: I've heard so good things.
0: You say last night, you mean this morning. I came off stage at 2 o'clock.
1: Yeah.
0: Yeah. Okay, 2 o'clock and then had to leave the hotel at 4.
1: Yeah.
0: And here we are.
1: That's nuts. So you've been doing, like you said, you've not been in London, doing loads of Pride.
0: Yeah.
1: What's been your favourite destination that you've been at? Because the gays love to travel. We like to get around, don't we?
0: Oh, honey. Love to get around. Love to travel. It obviously would be LA for me. But I did like a short 3-week American tour at the beginning of the year. And that was amazing because I got to see so many different types of drag that, you know, you see more on television when you're over here. You know, like the straight back hair with the black hairspray on with the massive teased out hair in the back and stuff like that. And it was really cool to see that drag in person. You know, there's obviously loads of different types of drag here, but I think that they've got some drag that we just don't do here.
1: Yeah.
0: And that was really, really cool.
1: And is it weird, like now that you've obviously been in Drag Race, which is a bit of like a worldwide platform, people don't realise that it's not just like in the UK.
0: Yeah.
1: Everyone kind of... Have you been shocked at how many people know you in other countries?
0: Absolutely bewildered.
1: Yeah.
0: Like, it's been very strange to go to somewhere like the middle of Texas.
1: Mm.
0: And I'd be really worried. I'd be getting picked up from the hotel over to the gig and I'd be thinking to myself,
1: I'm in Texas.
0: Well, this is going to be interesting. Yeah. Like, I don't think anybody's going to come and see me tonight. And then I'd walk out and there'd be the paying public have come to see the diva. And I was like, oh my goodness gracious, thank you all so much for coming. You know, very surprising. And you actually do forget the reach that the show kind of has sometimes. And
1: yeah.
0: Over in America, they love Drag Race UK.
1: Oh, they can't get enough of it.
0: They, and I love it. They just, they do. They really like it. So it works for us.
1: Well, we want to talk Pussycat Dolls.
0: Yes.
1: Because like you said, you were in America performing with them.
0: Mm.
1: I would like to get on. In a sec, we'll get on your favourite Pussycat Dolls song. But I thought I'd get on mine. Hilarious if it's the same.
0: All right.
1: Maybe we'll play it twice if it is. React.
0: I love React.
1: Yeah, but it's not your favourite. That's fine.
0: I don't know if it's my... But when React came out...
1: Yeah.
0: It did change my life once again.
1: Yes. Okay, well, let's get it on.
0: Are you putting it on?
1: Yeah, let's do it.
0: Ding dong.
1: Here we go. Let's do it.

Radio. Oh yeah. The UK's LGBTQ+ station. K

0: Becky Hill and more, more, more on Gaydio. Is that giving you some energy, Page 3?
1: Darling, I'm ready.
0: Yeah, well, after 1 hour's sleep,
1: I need to give me some
0: that.
1: More.
0: Yeah, more.
1: Absolutely. I need more for Salford Pride later.
0: Yes, exactly. Absolutely. Which you are doing, yeah. Which is very exciting.
1: Yeah.
0: And another performance that was huge, you performed with the Pussycat Dolls.
1: I did.
0: Which is massive. Can I actually ask how that came about? Do you know any of the Pussycat Dolls, or were you in a party?
1: Yeah, Kimberly White and I are good friends.
0: Okay.
1: We've worked together in
0: clang.
1: The past.
0: Clang.
1: I know.
0: Yeah.
1: Sorry, not even to be a clang, but she is the absolute, she's a babe.
0: Love
1: she
0: it.
1: Really is.
0: Mm-hmm.
1: And obviously she lives over here in the UK, has done for 20 years now. But we worked together previously for her Don't You Disco, did for promo for that, and we've just stayed in touch. But she actually, I tagged her in a video way, way back of me performing the Pussycat Dolls, because I have done forever.
0: Yeah.
1: First number I ever did was a Pussycat Dolls number.
0: Okay, that's special.
1: So it is very full circle for me. She saw it and we started talking and then we became friends and stuff. So when I got out there, I was out there to actually see my friend and also perform at WeHo Pride anyway with him. And I messaged her. I was like, I'll be there. And she was like, you're here? What? She was like, well, you're coming on stage.
0: No.
1: Yeah.
0: And so I said, that's okay. Very organic.
1: Yeah, yeah. Oh, yeah.
0: Yeah, it's basically what, like days before, a week before?
1: Do you know, I wish I could read the verbatim message to you, but yeah. she actually said, would you mind coming on stage with us? I said, are you for real, woman? I was like, are you joking me? Of course I am. She was like, make it happen. Yeah, I was like, oh, I'm not really feeling it, darling. Sorry. No.
0: Yeah.
1: And I said, yeah. Absolutely. And then it was meant to be just for Doncha, because I did Doncha as well at the end. But then it translated into me doing Buttons with them.
0: Well, Buttons is the thing. That's the one that's gone really viral, isn't it?
1: Yeah.
0: Yeah, that's the one like...
1: Oh, yeah, it's popped off. It's popped off. But like, I mean, come on.
0: Yeah.
1: For me to do Buttons with the Pussycat Dolls, like,
0: so cool.
1: I did genuinely wake up the next day and I went, what? Did that actually just happen?
0: Yeah,
1: like,
0: I bet.
1: For real.
0: Like almost cloudy brain, like sort of, I don't know how to explain it, but that that post adrenaline, like what?
1: No, what's going on?
0: Yeah,
1: in the House
0: of
1: Commons? Like it was really quite crazy. Mm. I mean,
0: how many people were watching as well? Or were you not bothered about that? Were you more bothered about making sure the Pussycat Dolls were happy? Because I'd be worried about the crowd, but
1: do you know what? I am very much like do care about what the audience thinks and stuff. But in this moment, that was my moment. Being present in the moment.
0: Yeah.
1: I was just very, as I say, it was full circle. So for me to be on stage with the Pussycat Dolls, I was like, you know what, babe? You take this in and you live this moment tonight. And it was so,
0: That's fun. Awesome. Well, they're doing a big tour around the UK later on this year. I'm going to Manchester. Are you, I'm guessing you're going to see
1: I'll be in London, of course.
0: Lovely, very
1: course,
0: nice.
1: Yes.
0: Will we see you again perform with them?
1: I don't know.
0: Oh, that is, you know what? Silence tells everything.
1: I don't
0: but
1: know.
0: You don't know.
1: I don't
0: okay,
1: know.
0: That's fine. That's all right.
1: You know.
0: Yeah.
1: You know. You don't know. And I don't know that I know.
0: Let's move on before anyone gets in trouble and get on your favourite Pussycat Dolls tune, because I played mine. Very greedy. Well, I put on mine first. What do you want?
1: Other than loosening up my buttons, baby.
0: Yes.
1: I think it's Stick With You.
0: Let's do it. Nobody gonna leave you. Let's actually get on the song. I don't think you want to hear that.
1: Okay, the voice is gone. All right,
0: exactly.
1: Having a cuppa.
0: Page 3, thank you.
1: Thank you.

0: Swifty, anti-hero on Gadio. Loved having Page 3 from RuPaul's Drag Race on the show this afternoon. Hopefully you enjoyed it as well. Would love to know your favourite Pussycat Dolls tune as well. While we're at it, throwing some love behind the Pussycat Dolls. I'm going to get on for a Saturday. So Mel C and How Do You Fancy, a cheeky little throwback from Beyonce and Naughty Boy.
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7: From the Sky News Centre at 5, a police officer has been accused of using artificial intelligence to create evidence. The Derbyshire Force says there's a chance the tech was used in a number of cases. The officer's been removed from frontline duties. Two people have been arrested after a girl was seriously hurt by a small articulated loader in Southend. The vehicle has been taken without permission in the early hours of this morning. Elsewhere, Iran has denied that a peace deal with the US will be signed tomorrow. Earlier, Pakistan's Prime Minister said he expected the agreement to be finalised in the next 24 hours. The King's official birthday has culminated in an RAF flypast above Buckingham Palace. Charles and Camilla were joined by senior members of the royal family on the balcony. Royal commentator Jenny Bond says Trooping the Colour is full of pomp and pageantry.
8: It doesn't really matter what you think about monarchy or what you think about the royal family. It's a fantastic spectacle. It really is. All those horses' hooves thundering, the bands playing, 1,000 soldiers on parade.
7: In sport, pubs across Scotland will be staying open late as the national team play in their first World Cup match in 28 years. Scotland face Haiti in a 2 a.m. kickoff tomorrow morning, with venues including Glasgow's Church on the Hill preparing to serve into the early hours. Landlord Angie Tomasic was asked how she'll keep her staff motivated.
9: Lots of planning, lots of moving things around. I think that's what Scotland does to them, you know. They're just waiting for them to win that game, and this is the motivation. They're here right now, you know, at 12 o'clock in the afternoon, and already in the spirits, already chanting, go Scotland, no Scotland, no party.
7: And Britain's George Russell has qualified fastest for tomorrow's Barcelona Catalunya F1 Grand Prix. Mercedes driver finished ahead of Ferrari's Lewis Hamilton, with world championship leader Kimi Antonelli third. That's the latest. I'm Leisha McKenna.
0: All right, Saturday afternoon on Gadio, and it's Lewis with you right now. Let's

torture new music from Olivia Rodrigo. That is The Cure on Gaydio. Have you seen Tiptoe yet? What are your thoughts? It is a brand new drama on Channel 4 that Russell T Davies of Tiptoe fame, but also of Doctor Who and It's a Sin fame as well, has put together, written, and it has really taken a hold and gripped our community. So if you haven't seen it yet, I think I'd recommend it. That's what I was thinking about at the end of the show. I was thinking, would I recommend this to someone? Because it is a lot, especially that last episode. And in fact, after that last episode, I was literally just sat on my sofa for a good half an hour, just in silence. And I don't know if I looked weird, I probably did. But I really just, I needed some time to digest it. Because it is a lot to watch. And like I said, I didn't know if to recommend it to someone. But actually, I think because I found it so heavy and a lot, that was probably because it was so true. And actually, yes, I would recommend it to someone, because we should be showing off to as many people as possible. This is actually the reality of the way we're going with the community, that people are struggling to actually be themselves anymore, which is crazy. We're going backwards. But would love to know your thoughts on Tiptoe. And would you recommend it to someone that hadn't seen it yet? Drop me a message. 0330 048 400. I'll keep the tunes going for a Saturday with DOD.

Anastasia, I'm out of love on Gadia Lewis with you right now for a Saturday. Powering through after not having probably as much sleep as I should have had last night. I got stuck in a Dua Lipa hole. I was watching her Live in Mexico concert and I realised how good that Radical Optimism tour was. Yeah, she's released it, by the way. Her performing it in Mexico on YouTube for free. And it's making me miss live music. I haven't been to a gig in a little while. And if you love your live music, you're in the right place here at Gadia. We love it. And thanks to Everywhere at Once, powered by the National Lottery, there's going to be live music right on your doorstep. 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Here's Bebe Rexha and David Guetta now.

So we'll see plenty of the Saturdays pretty soon. That was Harry Styles, who was performing at Wembley Stadium last night. And not just a one-off. 12 nights at Wembley Stadium he's doing, which is insane. Someone get that man an energy drink. There was me earlier on in the show complaining I didn't get enough sleep. 12 nights at Wembley. I wouldn't have a chance.

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Lewis with you right now for a Saturday. Oh, I was fangirling over Russell T Davies yesterday. Did you hear him on Gaydio Breakfast talking all things Doctor Who, It's a Sin, Queer as Folk, and of course the brand new drama I was talking earlier on in the show about, Tiptoe, which in itself is such a clever title. There's that famous speech that one of the characters, Melba, does, that's been blowing up across socials. It's got millions of views. And Dave actually asked Russell about that speech, writing it. But also, does Russell himself feel like he has to tiptoe? You can find out his answer at gaydio.co.uk.

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1: How can I not leak it? I look so good, you look so good, maybe we should all leak it together. 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

10 minutes. I've still got time to squeeze in a couple of bangers, although they have really got to be bangers. No pressure, because Craig Law going to be in the mix with all your favourite tunes for Saturday from 6 p.m. Dave Cooper's back from his holidays at 9 as well. The Gaydio Weekend on from 7. I've just told you, Lewis, it's 6. I need to get my brain screwed up.

0: have an insane rest of your Saturday and have a good weekend. Craig Law up next with your Saturday anthems and kicking off with the icon, Sophie Lispector.
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Lunch with the Freemasons, and Sophie Else Begs a Heartbreak, Make Me an Answer. I'm Craig, serving up those old school bangers right the way through until 7. And then after 7 o'clock live, got a huge announcement. But who's going to be dropping the guest mix on my 500 show next month? Huge name, one of my heroes. So we'll do that after 7. Let's do some classic Justin Timberlake. This is Rock Your Body.

0: 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Gaydio.
1: Craig Laws. Saturday Anthems in the mix.
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0: bag, but
1: why not? This is, after all, my Saturday anthems and yours as well. It's all about the old school until 7 o'clock tonight. We'd love to know what you're up to. 0330-048-100 is the WhatsApp. You can also get in touch on the app, on the socials, the usual things. Let us know how you're spending your Saturday. I'm in Birmingham tonight, actually, at the Nightingale.

Craig Law's Saturday Anthems in the mix. Loving the mix? Check out Craig Law on social media at DJ Craig Law on Twitter, Instagram, and Facebook. Gadio.

the anthems, of course. We are less than 3 weeks away from Madonna's new album, Confessions 2. It's hitting us on the 3rd of July, and I can't wait. You can pretty much bet there's going to be a Madonna track or two in every show between now and then, even afterwards as well. Being the huge Madonna stan that I am. Let's have something a little bit more recent from Madge, though. This is Girls Gone Wild.

minute you play it, the minute you hear it again, nice and loud at home, brings back all those memories. Plummet and Damage, that's Dan Tila's remix. If, like me, back in the day, you spent ages searching for the right remix, because there's a billion of them. But we're going to get the whole track next to tonight's show. We'll be online after I finish doing the whole thing at 9 o'clock tonight. And it's all about the old school until 7. Then after 7, lots of fresh, funky house music. Plus, we're going to be announcing who's going to be the guest on my 500 show. And I can't wait to tell you. I'm so excited.

also Duke DeMond to be here on Saturday Anthems release. Well, just over 15 minutes away. Happy Pride to everyone who is priding it up. In Pride Cymru this weekend, my home Pride. Sadly, I can't be there. I'm in Birmingham this weekend. But if you are priding it up in Cardiff this weekend, have the best time. And say hello to Gordon and Mary's for me and Amber. Love Mary's. Happy Pride. Whatever you celebrate this weekend.

Dave Cooper is back from 9 o'clock tonight. Now I dug this one out of the vault. Absolutely love this. Selena. One of the gems on one of the many Queer as Folk soundtracks, all of which I love. Let the music use you up on Saturday Anthems.

Trouble, oh, Tubaloo, however you say it. I've been trying for 10 years, I give up. I'm Your Girl Ride, that's the Bonkers remix. Not really Bonkers, it's the other word that I can't say. I'm Greg Law in the mix. With you till 9 o'clock tonight, all part of the Get Your Weekend. And we kicked off your Saturday night shenanigans with the new Becky Hill. More. Don't forget, later on, going to be telling you who's going to be our special guest for my 500th show on the 11th of July. We've lined up a huge name to help me out, to help me celebrate my big 500, my coming of age. It's a huge name, so we'll do that later on in the show. Of course, we've got some Adon on the way, plus brand new music from Kelly Lee. After this, played on the show last week, and you all went nuts for this.

I'm so excited for the new album, less than 3 weeks away. Madonna, Love Sensation. Thank you to Honey Bee for sending me this. I love it when you guys get in touch. Let me know what you're up to. And I even love it even more when you get in touch and send me songs. Say, great, put this in the show. Put this in the show. Which is exactly what Honey Bee did. And I did it. Great remix. Thank you, Honey Bee. I'm Craig then, with you until 9 o'clock tonight. How about this then? Brand new from Kelly Lee and Bryn Christopher. This is Sweetest Release in the Mix. Oh,

Lines taking on Mason Apprentice Superstar Pivik Cena. Came out yesterday. It's called Push It. Probably the most Marmite track of the year. I know people who have loved it. I know people who are like, no, that's sacrilege. I'm kind of on the fence. I think I like it about Unison more. Anyway, I'm Craig Law. Coming out at 7:30 on your Saturday night. Hope you're doing all right. Hope you're having a lovely Saturday. And next month, kind of a big milestone for me. It'll be my 500th In the Mix show, which blows me away. Every time I say that out loud, I can't believe that I made it to 500. I didn't think I'd make it to 5, to be honest, so I can't believe it. So I've roped in one of my heroes, one of my all-timers, one of the GOATs, to come and drop a guest mix to help me celebrate 500. And if you can't tell already, you should have known this when I was teasing it. The amazing Russell Small, one half of the Freemasons, is going to be dropping an exclusive guest mix on the 11th of July to help me celebrate 500. Russell Small! I can't believe it myself. Can't wait.

how much of a hero he's been to me as he helped me celebrate 500 shows. Honestly, I slid his DMs and I said, Russell, there's only one person I want to celebrate my 500 show on Gaydio, and it's you. And he agrees straight away. So on the 11th of July, it'll be a very special Gaydio show. We'll be celebrating my 500th in the mix show with one of my heroes, Russell Small, dropping a guest mix and having a wee chat as well. I am such a lucky boy. I hope you could be there as well. It's going to be a huge show.

No need to look at your watch tonight because, my friends, it is Rave O'Clock, courtesy of Lampstruck. And Amen versus Alex K, take it on. That iconic Eurythmics sample that I couldn't help mashing out of Crystal's new one, The One. See you anyway again, I'm Craig Law. If you missed it, Russell Small, one of the Freemasons, one of my all-time idols, going to be joining us July the 11th on my 500 show. Stick that in your diary. Don't worry, I won't be shutting up between now and then. I've got Russell Small on my show. I mean, one of my heroes. I can happily retire after that. Let me know what you're up to tonight then. 0330-048-400. If you want to get in touch, let us know. Maybe you're priding it up at one of the many places where it's Pride this weekend, including my home Pride, Pride Cymru. I'm in Birmingham tonight. You are in Birmingham. Come and see me about the Nightingale. Got the new belt as only as of Jessie Ware at the Milky and Mallgrave. Just the way you are.

mixes ever. We end up doing like a 3-hour mix of all my favourite tracks that I played whilst I've been on the weekends again. Yeah, I think this is going to be in there, you know. That's a great idea. I have a sister I'm having to celebrate. All I know is Russell Small drop the guest mix. That'll be all right in the night. Jesse Ware, the Paul Wolfram remix of Free Yourself. Let's get this new remix on of the latest from Jonas Blue. It's Girl. I like saying that. Girl. Girl. Girl. Can't decide on which one. To the mix.

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Lovers on the dance floor. Want to check out that playlist? It's on Spotify, funny enough. Just search for Get Your Weekend Anthems. I don't know what's the matter with me tonight. I'm in one of those sarky, funny moods. Happy, funny, sarky moods, I should say. Hopefully these tunes are making you happy on this Saturday night as well. Got the new Roger Sanchez track with Carl Harding and Oliver Heldens' new one after Gaga.

massive new track from Kreider. It's called Ibiza. Also another play of Ida Prince Electric, because I love that tune so much. Like that Kreider one as well, very euphoric. One of those tunes that doesn't need many words to be absolutely incredible. It is a getaway again. 10 past 8 on your Saturday night. Don't forget, Lady Di is back in the hot seat, keeping the Gator Weekend going in the mix after me at 9 o'clock tonight. No doubt, she's got some tales to tell.

place. Also dropped a new one from Brighton's very own Ilias and Barrientos and Malu. Right here, came out yesterday on Tool Room. Tell you what, Tool Room are having another incredible year, 2026 so far. Some really huge releases. And that Ilias and Barrientos one is going to be up there. Now, in case you missed it earlier on, I announced that one of my heroes, one of the greatest to ever do it, is going to be joining me on Saturday, July the 11th, to drop a guest mix to help me celebrate 500 of these shows. On July the 11th will be hashtag in the mix number 500. And there'll be lots of things we do because it's a huge landmark. But getting Russell Small is honestly top of my list. And as a little gay boy who grew up listening to the Freemasons remix, you know, standing in the middle of dance floors going, you know what, I want to play these one day. Getting Russell on the show is honestly just, I can barely find the words, honestly. So I'm so happy that he's going to be joining us July the 11th, dropping a guest mix for my 500 show. And I want you there as well, please. So now I play this from Russell's last album, Je Sans Frontières.

Harry Can Swim. Return to Bibo. It's B-H-I-B-O, if you can search for it. I'm sure that's Bibo. It's not like Bebo, that mega old social thing, is it? No, Bibo. No doubt someone will correct me, which I live for. I Can't Swim, Return to Bibo, in the mix here, Gadio. Just less than half an hour left of me. Mix got the tunes in Saturday night. Got Purple Disco Machine and a rework of Prosper's Free of Mind. After a little bit of a classic, let's do it.

Cabadalio, Robbie Groove, and Alex Ferranini in my house. Also, Chloe Kaye, Let Me Dance. As we rounded off tonight's mix with a funky vibe like we do so other nights, thank you so much for spending your Saturday night with me. Stand by. Lady Di is up next to carry on the rest of your Saturday night. But if you want to listen again, you can do it on the Gaydio Replay and on my Mixcloud and Soundcloud. Just search for DJ Craig Law. You can also get the full track list for the mix on my page at Gaydio.co.uk. Whatever you do with the rest of your weekend, have a great one. I am back next week. I'm going to leave you with this banger from Definite Grooves.

thanks to Greg Law for the last few hours. It's just gone 9 p.m. My name's Dave Cooper, and it's my turn to give you the hour of the best, freshest house music I

0: Big energy to start your Saturday night here on the Gaydio Weekend. Ketima and Comes and Goes. How you going? It's your Saturday night. I'm Dave Cooper. Thanks for joining me. Eagerly awaited first release since his debut album, Archangel. It says here, it now emerges from the desert smoke and lands with this next offering. I love a good press release. Really, really good stuff. I've got an hour of some of the freshest new music I can find for you. It's been a couple of weeks since I've been back in the hot seat. Heaps to get through. Got some of my faves that I was dropping whilst I was in Ibiza last week, DJing at Universe with the Discolicious crew. Super, super excited to be back there this summer. I was there DJing with Alexis Knox and Laura Pradelska. Super privileged to be back there.
1: Dave Cooper in the mix. In the mix.
0: Let's get back to the tunes. Came out whilst I was away. Sonic Federer, he's just had an album out yesterday. This is with Libby Anker. It's called Let Me Be In Your Arms on the Gaydio Weekend.

Really liking the energy on this one, actually. Let Me Be In Your Arms. It's on Sonny Federa's new album, which just dropped yesterday. It's with Libby Anker. How you going? It's your Saturday night. My name's Dave. Heaps of brand new music to get through, actually. It's been a busy couple of weeks whilst I've been off. Thanks, actually, to Wiles for looking after proceedings for my Saturday night mix show. This lovely lady, Kelly Lake.

0: vocals of Kelly Lee and Bryn Christopher teaming up for Sweetest Release. That's the club mix that you just heard. There's also another radio edit, actually, that I'm going to be playing as my beat of the week all next week on Gadio Breakfast. So listen in from Monday from 7 a.m. to hear that little nugget. Let's keep it going.
1: Dave Cooper in the mix.
0: I got this little number that I dropped in Ibiza last Friday when I was playing at University Ibiza for the opening party of David Guetta's Galactic Circus. Sorry, mic drop. Playing with my Disco-licious sisters, Alexis Knox and Laura Pradelska. It was such a good night. We had a queue going outdoor for our little bunker takeover. Played this number as well. Charlie Powell's edit of Soul Searcher. Can't get enough on Gadio.

0: Honestly, this went off. Great little roller from my sister, Charlie Powell. One for the crew. We don't do tribalism here at Gadio In-House Music. Soul Searcher, can't get enough. Loving her edit, and she's got more on the way as well. Love that girl. Well, let's get back to the tunes. These Dutch boys, absolutely killing it this year. It's their second track, actually, with Eddie. Spelt with a 3. They're running out of vowels. It's called It's So Nice on the Gadio Weekend.
1: Dave Cooper.

my mates messaged me and said, is this a song in the summer already? Quite possibly. I heard it a lot in Ibiza over the last couple of weeks. I think I heard it 4 times in one night at Pasha. when I went to see Melanie C. She played a cracking set, actually, at Robin Schulz's night. Saturday, end of May, she was. And she played as well at the Abbey West Hollywood's big birthday bash as well. Great vibes from Melanie C. Let's keep the tunes going. Back with this one, brand new from Blondish. One of us, one of us. This is called Lovers on the Dance Floor. You can check out her night at Pasha as well, Abracadabra.

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She's got more tunes coming out this summer. Supported by Carl Cox as well, the man himself. Oh yes, oh yes, oh yes. Big tune to watch, and make sure you go and follow my Discolicious sisters. Discolicious with an SC. Doing the bunker takeover for David Guetta's Galactic Circus. Super, super happy to be asked back this year. This is one of the tunes actually coming up that did really well when I was playing it last weekend. Christina Ladzik, it's called Watch The Time. Lo-

dreamy little number coming in from the folks at Defected, Maquez and Lima, or Lima. It's called Come Back Tomorrow, beautiful tune. Really sort of in that summery, feel-good vibe that I think that we all need at the moment. Really loving the vibe on this. How you going? I'm Dave. It's Gadio Breakfast. It's not Gadio Breakfast in the slightest. That's my other show. This is the Gadio Weekend. You can catch me on Gadio Breakfast, so weekdays from 7 a.m. Let's get back to the tunes. This is R Squared, an aeroplane mode.

Finishing off with this one, Ross Whisper. I think he was playing at Glitterbox, or he was hanging out at Glitterbox anyway. That tune doing very well. Think. Before that, R Squared's Aeroplane Mode. Right now, this came out whilst I was away. Very, very happy and excited for Ms. Madonna to be releasing her Confessions 2 album in just a couple of weeks' time, 3rd of July. She's going to be doing an exclusive interview with Graham Norton. I'm still holding out hope I'll get to meet her at some point and chat to her and celebrate this brand new album that's coming. New single as well that's coming. If you haven't seen the video already that she dropped celebrating a load of the tracks that are going to be coming out, do go and watch it. Honestly, super, super great fun and a really good taster of what to expect. In the meantime, latest single to come out from her, Madonna, and Love Sensation on the Gaydio Weekend.

some of the freshest new house music around to really get you in the mood for the weekend. Whether you're staying in or going out this evening, we have got the tunes to get you in the mood for whatever it is you're up to. We kick things off this evening with this.

to each and every Saturday here. An hour of solid club bangers. That is Selena Fader, Laura Davey and Lewis John with So True, the big Gusto sample on that. And before that, brilliant tune from Nick Denton, Keep On Dancing. This is another big one from Shahe and SOG. This is Memphis. You're locked in with me, Paul.

Saturday night, Paul Morrell here with the big tunes for the weekend. David Penn with Get Yourself Together. And one from a few weeks ago, this is Armin van Helden. This has been knocking around for a little while. He's teamed up with Mark Knight and Dee Ramirez for you. This is out now on Tool Room Records. A big one for Saturday night. Turn it up loud.

That just about wraps things up for this Saturday from me, Paul Morel. Hope you've enjoyed the tunes. I'm going to leave you with this one, a big club classic from Milk and Sugar. This is Higher and Higher. Until next week, take care, have a very safe week, and tune in again next Saturday for more of the same from me. Till then, see you soon. Cheers.

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My pockets deep, deep. 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

Radio, it is me, Forbid, and I am in the mix with you for an hour. Let's go. How you been keeping, babe? I hope it's good. Tonight, I'm bringing you 1 hour of absolute weaponry. So let me kick this mix off with My Paradise by The Trip.